best you can. Well, it's all right, as long as you lend a hand. You can sit around and wait for the phone to ring.

So do you like the Traveling Wilburys, you know, their song End of the Line? It's a pretty cool tune. And it's all right if Dr. John covers it, of course. And that's who we heard tonight. I am Roberto. Thank you for being on board this Thursday evening. David Bowie did Starman, and that was in that set around the top of the hour. What do you say we move on now? Here's Lenny Kravitz now with The Plus.

anything solid that once held some meaning. So I grab for anything that could give me any sort of feeling, like a

Well, you just heard Morrissey. Jackie's only happy when she's up. And GA20 with Charlie Musselwhite. I'll Change My Style, you heard, as well as One by One, the Bright Side mix. That was Peter Gabriel. You even heard Taj Mahal singing about Wild, About My Lovin'. Here's Of Montreal now with 99 Plus KFMH and Wanting on Air.

inside a dream I could not get loose. I'll tell you it, although there's little use to tell a dream when dreaming is all you ever do. Things were not so good, I can't make light of it. My poor soul, it was having a dark night. I mean, it was a long night. We

0: Nick Cave singing about the long dark night on 99 plus KFMH. Another tune, Traveling Wilburys, Hunting for the Light, was in that set, and who to believe, the Allman Brothers, as well as a Montreal, and Waiting on Air. More music on the way tonight, so thanks again for listening, and I have more tunes on the way.
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And there was Rick Estrin and the Nightcats doing a little boogieing, you know, and with the hit Keeps Coming. And Stepping Stone was Jimi Hendrix. Sir Paul McCartney's in the next set coming up, as well as Mark Broussard. This is Record Company with The Plus, Off the Ground.

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There's Archers of Loaf on 99 plus KFMH, War in Wide Open. Chris O'Leary, Justice Must Be Blind. The Salesman Saints before. Chris's tune was from Sir Paul McCartney, and now it's the Rolling Stones off of Foreign Tongues, singing about divine intervention.

childhood. The stars were in my suit. 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Beatlemania made my mother think the way she does. She always said, don't waste your life wishing everything was how it was. Paul is alive. I was 16 years old in a dead guy's boots with my hair slicked to the side. 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

0: Matt Berenger is the vocalist with Elvi. It's just a duo, and I forget the other guy's name. Brett Knopf, I believe, but a couple of bands he was in. They haven't recorded in a while, but maybe we will hear new stuff from them sometime soon. Pretty good. Paul is alive. We heard the Dave Matthews Band in Gray Street was the song. Covering I Can't Get No Satisfaction from the Stones was by Junior Wells. And, of course, classic Animals and Don't Bring Me Down.
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And there was R.L. Burnside. There was a remix of his tune, Rollin' Tumbling, that followed Texas Flood. And we heard Wake Me Up. And that was Elvis Costello and the Roots right before Stevie Ray Vaughan. Moving on now in our new music library, here's the song Dear God from Pretty Reckless.

Tonight on The Plus, you heard Webb Wilder's song, Soul Mate. And before that, Chris Damey covering Hey Bulldog. And that's going to be next week's Late Show feature with Tom Makey, by the way. The Late Show is where he presents our new music in our library, and he plays the whole album from track one to the remaining tracks. And thank you, Co-op Records in Moline, Illinois, because they've been bringing us new music releases going all the way back to 1972, and they helped KFMH, you know, with the new music as well. John Spencer, Knock 'Em Out. And I got to know Seth James in that set. So last hour, I played the Stones tune from Divine Interventions. Okay, that's their newest release. But right now, we're going to... But right now, how about a classic tune from the Stones? And I'm sure you know it if you can't rock me.

0: So this hour comes to an end. Papa Chubby, I'm Going Down with Joe Bonamassa. Amy Mann was in that set, and that song we just heard, Let's Be Still, was from The Head and the Heart.
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0: it because I'm blind?
1: Kenny Wayne Shepherd sounding pretty good tonight with 40 Acres. How long? Yeah, I just told you, 40 Acres. Garbage was before them. Social Distortion, Lime Garden is on the way once we get this set started. So how does Los Lobos sound? Got it. Here's Evangeline with the plus.

There's The National with Phoebe Bridgers and the song Your Mind Is Not Your Friend. I like that. How about you? Another tune with Seth James, High Horse, Social Distortions, and Lime Garden. Let's move on now from Def Cab for Cutie. Here's Full of Stars.

0: A while ago, you heard Star 69. That was from R.E.M. Bo Jacques did the Mardi Gras Blues. I even shared with you some Jethro Tull. And there's Flamin' Lips, and they were doing Sgt. Pepper and a little help from your friends. So that's it. We finished this evening, and tomorrow night, Friday, I'll be back. So thank you for listening. We're 99 Plus KFMH.
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Y'all still with me now? Are you sure, Knoxville? All right, babe. Ooh, yeah. Don't need no heater, fireplace by my bed. That Knoxville woman I got.

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1: Good evening. I'm Tom Makey. It's Wednesday night. It's 11 o'clock, and that means it's time for The Late Show. 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Tonight, we're going to be tracking through the new album from Chris O'Leary called Blue Collar. This is the second album on the Alligator record label from this blues harmonica player from Schenectady, New York. I love saying the word Schenectady. And he brings along a couple of special guests, including Bob Margolin and Little Ed Williams, to help him out on a couple of tracks. He is on tour, and he will be playing at Buddy Guy's Legends on September 10th. The album is 47 minutes and 3 seconds long. Here's the track list. Bad Decisions, Lady Luck, Am I the Only Fool, One More Cup of Coffee, Nothing But a Memory, Justice Must Be Blind, After 2 a.m., One Way Street, Live Baby Gators, How'd I Ever Get Along, and Daddy Was a Wolf Man. 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

He said, do me a favor, son, I'll make it worth your while. There's a baby gator sign up here a couple miles. My eyes open wide, my jaw dropped. I just see this one through. I could tell we were there by the smile on his face. It's just like in my dreams, I recognize the place. He said, give me a minute, boy.

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I'll give you the tracks one more time. Bad Decisions, Lady Luck, Am I the Only Fool, One More Cup of Coffee, Nothing But a Memory, Justice Must Be Blind, After 2 a.m., One Way Street, Live Baby Gators, How'd I Ever Get Along, and that last track was Daddy Was a Wolf Man. The brand new album from Chris O'Leary on The Late Show. If you dig it, you should buy it, and the place to do it is Co-op Records in Moline. They're at 3727 Avenue of the Cities. They not only have CDs and vinyl, they have t-shirts, posters, stickers, patches, tapestries, magazines, and yes, indeed, you smell it. They sell it. It is incense. Co-op Records in Moline, they are a fine sponsor of Pirate Radio. 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I'm Tom Makey on 99 Plus KFMH.

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I'll just watch you while you're sleeping, darling. 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

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I've seen the high grass growing across the valley and up the ridge.

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She asked me why. 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

99 Plus KFMH. How you doing on this Friday? I hope you're doing well. I'm Bill Clutho. Kind of in a Woodstock mood this morning, as you just heard Joe Cocker's Give Peace a Chance, Keb Moe and What's So Funny About Peace, Love, and Understanding, and the Isley Brothers with Santana and Love, Peace, and Happiness. And less than an hour from now, our long player for the week comes from Woodstock. It's Jimi Hendrix and his blistering version of the Star-Spangled Banner. It's a long song. It's been in our library for a while, but I've never played it for the long player. But we have an anniversary of Woodstock this week, so I thought I would play it for you, and that's at the top of our next hour. Saw Robert Randolph last night here in Davenport, Iowa, at the Redstone Room, and we've got a block party of his music at the bottom of the hour, but he started out his show last night with this one, I'm So Glad, from Cream, here at 99 Plus, KFMH.

99 plus KFMH, Blind Boys of Alabama with Jules Holland and Rock Me. Before that, Jethro Tull and Too Old to Rock and Roll, Too Young to Die. Thick as Thieves from Jack White before that. And we started out that set with Cream's version of I'm So Glad from Fresh Cream. And speaking of I'm So Glad, that's the way Robert Randolph started off his show last night in Davenport at the reopened Redstone Room. And we thought we would give you a taste of what it was like to be in the crowd last night. So here's a block party with Robert Randolph here at 99 Plus KFMH.

everybody talking about. But I need to know what you got in woman. Tell my story.

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And your soul is feeling alright. Late in the midnight

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0: 99.5 KFMH, wrapping up our Robert Randolph block party with Run For Your Life. Seven generations before that, She Got Soul, A Little More Faith, Love Roller Coaster, and Got Soul. And man, what a show last night. What a show Woodstock was in 1969, this week in 1969. And our long player will honor that and give you a chance to stand up and salute. 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

99 Plus, KFMH. Our long player for the week comes from the final performer at Woodstock in 1969, this week, all those years ago, Jimi Hendrix and his blistering version of the Star-Spangled Banner and Purple Haze. Hendrix was the highest paid performer playing at Woodstock, and you would think that it would be a late evening where Hendrix would hit the stage. Oh no, 8 or 9 o'clock in the morning on a Monday morning after the festival was supposed to be officially over. Jimi Hendrix took the stage and started it out with the Star-Spangled Banner and Purple Haze, and that's our long player for the week. If there's a long song you'd like to hear, we'd like to play it for you. Drop off your suggestions in our social media pages and look into those in the weeks and months ahead. Speaking of pay, some performers that you wouldn't really expect. Richie Havens made about $6,000 for his performance at Woodstock. Santana, on the other hand, made $750. Janis Joplin, also one of the higher paid performers, at $7,500. So it was 1969. What can I say? Let's get back to it. This is Richie Havens and Freedom from Woodstock here at the Plus.

99 Plus KFMH, Janis Joplin and To Love Somebody, Santana and Evil Ways, and Freedom from Richie Havens, all from their performances at Woodstock. Interestingly enough, there are a couple of big names at Woodstock that you or a lot of people never knew actually played there, because their record companies wouldn't give them clearance to go on to the movie. So like Blood, Sweat, and Tears, Creedence Clearwater Revival, it was years before people that weren't there knew that they were there. Oh, well, it's life in the music business. We've got music from Rod Stewart and Orgone on the way. Right now, this is the Black Keys, and You Gotta Lose. Here's the Plus.

99 plus KFMH, just losing it around here. Losing you from Oregon. I know I'm losing you from Rod Stewart. And You Got to Lose from the new Black Keys LP. Wanted to remind you that Jim Hunter has a great hour-long show all about the music of Bob Dylan. It's every Sunday morning at 11 o'clock Central Time here at the Plus. It's the Bob Dylan program, and only Jim Hunter can put it together for you. One of Dylan's songs, probably won't hear this one because, frankly, it may be too popular, but Jim digs into the archives, that's for sure. But from Planet Waves, this is Forever Young from Mr. Dylan. 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

99 Plus KFMH. How you doing on this Friday? Hope you're doing well. I'm Bill Clutho. You just heard from Samantha Fish, and I put a spell on you from her latest release, Paper Doll Live. Dirt Woman Blues from Gianna Duffy before that. And, of course, Dirty Deeds Done Dirt Cheap from AC/DC kicking off the hour and getting us ready for a weekend, I think. Got music, new stuff from Collective Soul, Bruce Hornsby and Leon Russell on the way, and a group that's playing tonight live in downtown Davenport, Iowa, at the Live at 5 festivities. Einstein's Sister, one of our favorites here at the station. We'll have a block party with them at the bottom of the hour. Right now, if we put a spell on you with Samantha Fish, we thought we'd do a little Susie Q with Creedence Clearwater Revival here at the Plus.

99.5 KFMH, Bruce Hornsby and Leon Russell from Bruce's album from a couple years ago now, Non-Secure Connection, and Anything Can Happen. Before that, Rainbow from Collective Soul's latest Touch and Go, and Creedence and Susie Q here at the Plus. Block Parties, Jim Hunter has a couple waiting for you this afternoon. And these guys are playing live tonight in downtown Davenport around 5 o'clock or so. 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

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This is Hold Back Rosalie.

99 Plus KFMH, wrapping up our Einstein Sister Block Party with Come Saturday. Before that, Hold Back Rosalie from Undertow by Carrie Tucker from the band. Farewell, Allie Mae. Before that, Too Late for the Truth and Mermaid Parade started things out. Well, that'll do it for me for Friday. I'm Bill Clutho. Thanks for listening all day. Maybe see you tonight watching Einstein's Sister in downtown Davenport. Jim Hunter, though, he's up next. He'll have great music waiting for us all afternoon. Roberto's in at 7 o'clock tonight. And then the weekend crew takes over, and I guarantee you'll be entertained all weekend long. We'll leave you like we usually do on Fridays with Crosby, Stills, and Nash and 49 Bye-Byes. Make it a safe weekend, everybody. I'll see you tomorrow morning at 9.

0: 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Jim Hunter ready to take my chair and play great music for you all afternoon. 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

From his album Modernism, that is Chris Stamey with Ruby Tuesday, featuring a old recording from Alex Chilton, Stagger Lee from John Primer, and Changes from David Bowie. Pleasant good afternoon to you. I'm going to play some good stuff to get you to the weekend. I'm Jim Hunter, and this is Ben Harper.

you a fine way to work it all out. It was a good when I got to know you before we learned to twist and shout. Oh yeah, oh yeah, before we learned to twist and shout.

99 plus KFMH Arcade Fire from the Suburbs album and Modern Man. New Paul McCartney from the Boys of Dungeon End, that is Down South. Strawberry Fields Forever from Ben Harper. We got a couple from Lake Street Dive coming up, one from their album Fun Machine, the sequel. This is a new single that just came out. It's called You're Never Around.

99 plus KFMH and the Complainers Boogie Woogie from William Clark, Lake Street Dive covering Bonnie Raitt's Nick of Time, and You're Never Around is a new song from them. Got Samantha Fish coming up from her live album. First, here's Janis Joplin.

Put a Spell on You, Samantha Fish from Paper Doll Live, and Janis Joplin with Big Brother and Holding Company doing Peace of My Heart. We're going to wrap up the hour with some Mickey Hart. Right now it's Albert Collins.

0: Got a block party next hour on this Blue Friday from Robert Cray. 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

99 plus KFMH, Otis Rush from the album Lost in the Blues. That's Hold That Train. New Neil Young from the album As Time Explodes. It's a live record with his band The Chrome Hearts. And Daddy Went Walkin'. Carry On from Crosby, Stills, Nash & Young's Deja Vu. It's Jim Hunter, and here's a block party from Robert Cray.

Early stuff from Robert Cray. I was warned, along with I Guess I'll Never Know, This Man and the Forecast Calls for Pain. I'm Jim Hunter. On Monday morning, it's hard enough to get rolling without hearing the Black Party Breakfast from Tommy Lang, so I suggest you get up early and listen to an hour of Black Parties every weekday at 6 with Tommy, right here on 99 Plus KFMH. 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

0: 99 plus KFMH, and Give God the Blues from Shamika Copeland's Uncivil War. She'll be appearing at the Mississippi Valley Blues Festival the weekend in September. Dance a Little from Little Feat, Strike Up the Band, and Lions at the Gate from Tom Morello and Peter Frampton. Frampton's new album is called Carry the Light. Gonna wrap up the hour with some Manic Joe Walsh here for you.
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99 plus KFMH and Galia Volt from the album Burn Down the House, or Burn the House Down, sorry. That's called Ride. Look at that Cadillac from the Stray Cats and Top of the Pops from Smithereens' Blow Up album. I'm Jim Hunter. Here is Tommy Boland.

99 plus KFMH, that is Cake and Love You Madly. Lost in the Sun from Guided by Voices and their new album Crawl Space of the Pantheon. And Bustin' Out for Rosie from Tommy Bolin. Pink Floyd coming up from their early days. Right now, this is the latest from the Dandy Warhols.

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1: Blues of 99 plus KFMH from Junior Wells, that Ships on the Ocean. One of These Days from the Metal album from Pink Floyd, and Kiss Off from the Dandy Warhols. Their album of cover tunes is called Pin Ups. Mark Broussard coming up right now. It's Stevie Ray Vaughan.

from his posthumous album Things Happen That Way, Dr. John, along with Aaron Neville doing End of the Line. Mark Broussard in there and Stevie Ray Vaughan started off that set. We're going to wrap up this hour with the Brian Jonestown Massacre.

0: the Brian Jonestown Massacre from their album The Future Is Your Past and Fudge. And that wraps up this hour. We'll take a quick break, come back with a couple from the Rolling Stones, including a cut from their new album Foreign Tongues. We also have Dishwalla on the way and Talking Heads right after the top of the hour.
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7: Just look at the world around you.

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99 plus KFMH of Montreal from the Aethermead album. That is called Wanting on Air. I'm Yours and I'm Hers, featuring Billy F. Gibbons and Derek Trucks. Edgar Winter from his tribute to Brother Johnny. And Life During Wartime from The Heads. Good afternoon. It's Jim Hunter and The Stones.

99 Plus KFMH and The Call from their album Red Moon. That's A Swim in the Ocean. In the Stars is new from The Stones, and Angie, of course, from Goat's Head Soup. It's Jim Hunter. We play an eclectic mix of rock, blues, reggae, alternative, and new stuff that's out there. From the album Garage Glamour, here are The Claudettes.

99 plus KFMH, and What's Wrong With That? Buddy Guy and Bobby Rush from Buddy's album The Blues Don't Lie. Tom Waits in a tune called Old Shoes and Picture Postcards, and Whirlpool from the Claudettes' latest album. Got the Agrolites coming up from their album Super Atomic. Right now, here is Deshwala.

Alan Sebastian, a title track to their album Late Developers, Loud Loud Love from the Agrolites, and their latest record, Counting Blue Cars from Dishwalla. We're going to wrap up the hour and the work week with some canned heat. First from his album Get Sunk, here's Matt Berninger.

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Soares, Ann Harris from their Gypsy Blue Review album and Minor Blues. Kevmo covering People Gotta Be Free. His new album dropped today. And Bob Dylan with Everything Is Broken. Good evening and welcome to the weekend. It's Jim Hunter, and here's a block party from Dr. John.

from an album called Louisiana. That's Dr. John with Life's a One-Way Ticket, along with God's Sure Good, Do You Call That a Buddy, and his classic tune, Such a Night. Genesis coming up in just a little bit. Right now, from their new album, Badges, here is The Loft. This is Goodbye Saturday Night. 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

Cause people, I'm about to go out of my mind. I'm gonna wake up.

Bobby Radcliffe doing One Room Country Shack on 99+ KFMH. Genesis and a cool tune called Keep It Dark from the Invisible Touch record. And Goodbye Saturday Night from The Loft. Foo Fighters coming up from their latest album. Right now, a little solo Who music from Pete Townsend.

0: 99 plus KFMH, Robbie Robertson from his final album, Cinematic. That is Let Love Rain. Foo Fighters and child actor Keep On Working from Pete Townsend. Next hour, I've got Concrete Blonde coming up. We also have the new stuff from Janova Magnus, and we'll play some Steely Dan in just a bit.
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99 plus KFMH, They Might Be Giants from their album The World Is to Dig. That is Outside Brain. Come Back Home from Terrence Simeon and Steely Dan with The Fez. Good evening. Welcome to the weekend. It's Jim Hunter. Here is Concrete Blonde.

99 plus KFMH and the Temples from the Volcano album. That's called Certainty. Knock 'Em Out from John Spencer's new one, Songs of Personal Loss and Protest, and Still in Hollywood from Concrete Blonde. The night belongs to Roberto. He's coming up right after the top of the hour, and then we'll encore his great show Off the Beaten Track at 1 o'clock this morning. 4 hours of alternative greatness from a guy who knows it better than anybody. Coming up after 7, Roberto. Right now it's new Janova Magnus.

99 plus KFMH, Little Edna Blues Imperials from What You See Is What You Get, and Please Help. The Allman Brothers from the expanded version of Live at the Fillmore East doing Drunken Hearted Boy. And Slip Trip Fell in Love from Jane of a Magnus. Seth James coming up from his latest record. Right now, it's John Hyatt and Little Village on the Plus.

99 plus KFMH, and I Got to Know, new from Seth James and his Motormouth album, and Solar Sex Panel from Little Village. We're going to wrap up the hour and the show this week with Hollywood Vampires. Right now, just ahead of the Eurythmics, here are the Stone Foxes.

0: Alice Cooper is singing a great cover of the Jim Carroll Band song People Who Died from the Hollywood Vampires, Eurythmics, and Missionary Man and Cotto from the Stone Foxes. Thanks for listening. I'll be back tomorrow morning for another edition of And Now for Something Completely British, part two of our two-part tribute to Led Zeppelin. Starts at 11 Central. Right now, we'll take a break, and Roberto will be on the other side.
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